0: and storms threaten Northwest Florida, be ready with Panhandle Weather, your only 24/7 streaming weather service for the Florida Panhandle and Chipola River Valley. 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
1: Rumors spread around in that Texas town. About the shack outside the game. You know what I'm talking about. 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They got a lot of nice girls.

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0: when storms threaten Northwest Florida, be ready with Panhandle Weather, your only 24/7 streaming weather service for the Florida Panhandle and Chippola River Valley. 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

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You sit around moping, crying, crying. 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
2: Governor DeSantis has signed the state's $117-plus billion state budget.
3: The budget that I'll sign today after doing my line item vetoes will represent the fourth straight year in Florida that we've actually reduced our state budget.
2: The governor is speaking in Tampa, says he removed about $800 million from the budget using those line item vetoes. Among the items getting the axe, money to pay for security for Catholic schools in Miami-Dade County. The family of a 78-year-old Port St. Lucie woman is in mourning after she was killed in her own driveway. An SUV rolled backward and the open driver's side door struck her to the ground. FHP says the woman was standing next to the door when her 59-year-old son reached across the center console from the passenger seat. He reportedly pressed the brake pedal with his left hand and pushed the start button with his right hand. The vehicle went backwards. Neighbor Roxana Hodge tells CBS 12 News.
4: I've just seen them out and about, you know, going to the garden or maybe going to church, you know, just leaving. They kept to themselves. They were pretty quiet.
2: The victim pronounced dead at a hospital, an investigation underway, no charges filed so far. The Detroit Lions have released cornerback Terrion Arnold just hours after a Tampa judge granted him a $1 million bond on charges including armed robbery and kidnapping. Prosecutors say he arranged an ambush as revenge against two men he thought had stolen his belongings at a vacation rental. Another close call involving airplanes in South Florida. The FAA says an American Airlines jet bound from Miami to Bermuda had to abort takeoff as a private business jet crossed the runway in front of it. The two planes came within a third of a mile of each other. The Florida Lottery says tonight's Powerball jackpot is worth about $360 million. With Florida's news, I'm Gordon Bird.
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0: Well, there you go. We're just rolling right on along this morning, aren't we? All right, here we go. We could have a pretty good chance of showers today. I mean, we're talking sunshine, high of around 94, somewhere along in there. Heat index, it's about 107. We have 60% chance of rain. Now, is a good chance that Chris Smith from Panhandle Weather is going to have a lot more detail and change that altogether. But what I have is a 60% chance of rain. Heat index 107. Hot. I would like to see some rain. I go play in the rain sometimes. I do.
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FM 98.1 and WYBT. It's the music we grew up with. Just when you need it most, got it. England Dan and John Ford Coley.

good stuff. That's what you get. We loved it then. We love it now. 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

0: always has been a good song. Rolling Stones on WYBT and FM 98.1. We'll get a full wrap of the news coming up about 7 o'clock this morning. Swap Shop at 8, as always. Good morning, Calhoun and Liberty County. We're glad to have you.
1: When storms threaten Northwest Florida, be ready with Panhandle Weather, your only 24/7 streaming weather service for the Florida Panhandle and Chipola River Valley. Meteorologist Chris Smith and Dan Nyman stay on the air until the threat ends, keeping you safe, informed, and ahead of the storm. 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

All right, go ahead and count those chickens. Pour yourself another cup of coffee. I know I am. Here's Tommy James and the Shondells on WYBT and FM 98.1.

One great one after another. Just count them if you want. Count them. I'm playing off the top of the stack. Kenny Loggins on WYBT at FM 98.1. Going to be another hot, beautiful day here in paradise. Just the way we like it.

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2: Governor Ron DeSantis signing his eighth and final budget yesterday, vetoing more than $800 million from a $114.5 billion spending plan. The signing comes after a special session and as a new fiscal year is set to begin tomorrow.
3: Doing my line item vetoes will represent the fourth straight year in Florida that we've actually reduced our state budget.
2: The package also moves Florida's annual back-to-school sales tax holiday to July 20th through August 20th, rather than for all of August. A man is dead after he was shot by a deputy in Broward County. The sheriff's office says deputies were at a gas station when they approached the man, who was wanted on an active warrant, and fled. That led to a foot chase, ending in a parking lot where he allegedly pointed a gun at deputies and was shot. He died at the scene.
4: A medical transfer. They're going to be on the Conowatahatchee River. It's showing south of Bar Street and 426. Somebody got bit by a gator.
2: 911 calls released from the alligator attack that killed a 31-year-old woman in Seminole County Sunday afternoon.
5: Right now, in this part of our investigation, it doesn't seem like they were doing anything that was malicious to an alligator. They were in approximately 3 feet of water.
2: The woman lost both arms in the attack and died on the way to the hospital. FWC captured two gators and will run DNA tests to see if either was the offending attacker. Investigation underway after a child was found dead in an SUV outside a daycare in Plantation. According to the daycare owner, the child was a one-year-old boy, and the SUV belonged to his father, who employees say showed up at the daycare to pick up the boy but was told he was never dropped off. That's when the man checked his SUV and found the child. According to WPLG, no charges have been announced. And a Marion County woman responsible for the death of her child is getting the maximum sentence possible. Ocala's Melissa Shorer was given 30 years for the death of her two-month-old son 7 years ago. An autopsy revealed the boy died from meth toxicity. With Florida's News, I'm Karen Curtis.
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Good morning. Never let a good alarm go to waste, I always say. Yeah, it could mean a whole bunch to you. Yep, get on up. Here's Tears for Fears to help you move them around. Right, left, right, left. Okay, right, left, right, left. Well, you're just moving too slow.

0: Man, it's such a good song. Journey and Faithfully on WYBT and FM 98.1. Miss Olivia Newton-John coming up in a minute or so. Some Billy Joel, Beach Boys later on, Air Supply. We'll also get our official forecast from Panhandle Weather. And Chris Smith here in just a little bit.
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I told you it was good stuff. We've got a little bit of Billy Joel as you try to get there on time this morning with a little help from WYBT and 98.1 FM.

One great one after another. Yeah, this will be a little bit of the Sir Douglas Quintet. You can crank it up, roll that window down if you want to. It just don't matter what the guy next to you says.

0: Yep, yep. That's good. That's good. Good stuff. Beach Boys coming up and a whole lot of good tunage for you. We'll get our official forecast from Chris Smith at Panhandle Weather here as well. 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
3: Well, it's going to be a hot one today, but keep the umbrellas handy. Showers and thunderstorms are likely across our area. Rain chances at about 80 to 90%. High temperatures still climbing up into the mid-90s. Feels like temperatures close to 110 degrees. Tonight, those storms taper off. Lows will drop into the 70s. Expect sunny and hotter weather for your Wednesday and Thursday. Rain chances begin to return, but just typical summertime showers and thunderstorms as we head into the 4th of July weekend. 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Download the Panhandle Weather app today.

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0: Man, that's a good tune right there, huh? All right, Jerry Rafferty coming up. We'll also get our forecast from Chris Smith. Stick around. It's almost 7 o'clock here.
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5: 73 years after the U.S. Constitution was ratified, our nation was nearly torn in two by civil war. 11 southern states declared independence and formed the Confederate States of America. On April 12, 1861, Confederate forces fired on Fort Sumter in South Carolina's

0: other American conflict. The effects of the war fundamentally reshaped American politics, society, and federal power.
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2: Well, it's going to be a hot one today, but keep the umbrellas handy. Showers and thunderstorms are likely across our area. Rain chances at about 80

90%. High temperatures still climbing up into the mid-90s. Feels like temperatures close to 110 degrees. Tonight, those storms taper off. Lows will drop into the 70s. Expect sunny and hotter weather for your Wednesday and Thursday. Rain chances begin to return, but just typical summertime showers and thunderstorms as we head into the 4th of July weekend. 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

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Now she come around here just about midnight. 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

one great song after another. Well, how do you follow Gloria and Shadows of Night with Whitney Houston? That'll work. Yeah, on WYBT at 98.1 FM.

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3: Governor Ron DeSantis signing his eighth and final budget yesterday, vetoing more than $800 million from a $114.5 billion spending plan. The signing comes after a special session and as a new fiscal year is set to begin tomorrow.
4: Doing my line item vetoes will represent the fourth straight year in Florida that we've actually reduced our state budget.
3: The package also moves Florida's annual back-to-school sales tax holiday to July 20th through August 20th, rather than for all of August. A man is dead after he was shot by a deputy in Broward County. The sheriff's office says deputies were at a gas station when they approached the man, who was wanted on an active warrant and fled. That led to a foot chase, ending in a parking lot where he allegedly pointed a gun at deputies and was shot. He died at the scene.
5: A medical transfer. They're going to be on the Conowatahatchee River. It's showing south of Bar Street and 426. Somebody got bit by a gator.
3: 911 calls released from the alligator attack that killed a 31-year-old woman in Seminole County Sunday afternoon.
6: Right now, in this part of our investigation, it doesn't seem like they were doing anything that was malicious to an alligator. They were in approximately 3 feet of water.
3: The woman lost both arms in the attack and died on the way to the hospital. FWC captured two gators and will run DNA tests to see if either was the offending attacker. Investigation underway after a child was found dead in an SUV outside a daycare in Plantation. According to the daycare owner, the child was a one-year-old boy and the SUV belonged to his father, who employees say showed up at the daycare to pick up the boy but was told he was never dropped off. That's when the man checked his SUV and found the child. According to WPLG, no charges have been announced. And a Marion County woman responsible for the death of her child is getting the maximum sentence possible. Ocala's Melissa Shore was given 30 years for the death of her two-month-old son 7 years ago. An autopsy revealed the boy died from meth toxicity. With Florida's News, I'm Karen Curtis.
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11: 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Your river readings for June 30th. Chipola Alta, 14.13. Chipola at Scott's Ferry, 20.06. Apalachicola River at Bluntstown, 7.51. Donald Hayden Finch Sr., Bubba, age 81, passed away peacefully on June 26th in Inverness, Florida. Don was born on August the 18th, 1944, in Tallahassee. Don was preceded in death by his parents, Ivy Finch, Jane Donaldson Finch, his brothers, Barney Billy William Finch, James Earl Finch Sr., and Larry Cecil Finch, his sisters, Virginia Finch and Betty Finch. In his younger years, Don was an avid hunter who enjoyed the outdoors and the traditions that came with it. Don was a dedicated and hard-working man throughout his career, a longtime employee of Meadow Gold Dairies and Beatrice Foods, later continuing his work as a salesman for Brock's Candy Company and several other businesses. Don is survived by his wife, Gina Holloway Finch, his sons, Donald Finch Jr., and Darren Finch, his daughter, Delora Finch Beaver, and his children, Gary Herring and Holly Smith. He also leaves behind 7 grandchildren and 3 great-grandchildren. Graveside funeral services will be held on July 3rd at Jehu Cemetery in Weewahatchka, starting at 9 o'clock Central Time. PV Funeral Home in Bluntstown is in charge of all the arrangements.
12: Welcome, listeners. Today is June the 30th, and this is Communications Officer Neal with the Liberty County Sheriff's Office bringing you the report for the last 24 hours. Deputies responded to 1 animal complaint, 1 assault call, 2 assisting another agency calls, 29 business checks, 1 physical disturbance, 2 medical calls, 2 offender check calls, 1 suicide threat, and 18 traffic stops. EMS responded to 2 medical emergencies. There were 3 booked into the jail, Jennifer Farrell, Johnny Jones Jr., and Sierra Peoples. We have a total of 158 inmates in the county jail, and that concludes our report from the Liberty County Sheriff's Office. Sheriff Dusty Arnold, thanks for listening. We hope you have a great day.
13: 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This concludes your Bluntstown Police Report. 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
17: 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If you'd like more information, you call 850-451-0016. That's the town of Alta in their Independence Day celebration, recognizing 250 years of freedom in the town of Alta, Saturday, July 4th. Some of the programs at Chipola College are up and running for the summer. The Chipola basketball announces 2026 Donnie Tindall Basketball Camp. It'll be at Chipola, and will host the 2026 Donnie Tindall Basketball Camp, July 27th through 29th at Milton H. Johnson Health Center on the Chipola campus. The camp is open to students celebrating grades K through 12 and is designed to help young athletes improve their basketball fundamental skills. Softball is also under instruction with a camp coming up. The Chipola College softball program has announced dates for the 2026 Little Indians softball camps, and they provide young adults with an opportunity to develop their softball skills while learning from one of the best programs. For more information, you may call 850-718-2398. The pool at Chipola is now open. Students and pass holders 11 a.m. to 5 p.m. Monday through Friday, and the general public from 1 to 4 p.m. Monday through Friday. Non-pass holders may swim from 1 to 4 p.m. Monday through Friday daily for an admission of only $4 for ages 12 and under, and $5 for ages 13 and older. All non-swimmers will be required to have a parent or legal guardian with you at all times. Do you know of someone that is struggling with addiction? If so, there is hope. The most excellent way is an addiction recovery support group that meets each week in Blountstown. It's free to anyone in Calhoun and Liberty County areas that needs support. The men meet on Sundays at 5 o'clock, and women meet on Wednesdays at 5:30. Meetings are held at 17019 Southeast Main Street in Blountstown. 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
20: Well, it's going to be a hot one today, but keep the umbrellas handy. Showers and thunderstorms are likely across our area. Rain chances at about 80 to 90%. High temperatures still climbing up into the mid-90s. Feels like temperatures close to 110 degrees. Tonight, those storms taper off. Lows will drop into the 70s. Expect sunny and hotter weather for your Wednesday and Thursday. Rain chances begin to return, but just typical summertime showers and thunderstorms as we head into the 4th of July weekend. 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Download the Panhandle Weather app today.

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All right, crank it up a little bit. You won't need much. They were always kind of loud to me. DC5. Here they

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0: Ah, there you go. Good stuff, huh? Yeah, a little bad finger on WYBT and FM 98.1. Foreigner coming up. Stick around for that. We'll get our weather forecast first, because I can guarantee you want to know what's going on with that. But I'll tell you now, it's going to be hot.
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4: Well, it's going to be a hot one today, but keep the umbrellas handy. Showers and thunderstorms are likely across our area. Rain chances at about 80 to 90%. High temperatures still climbing up into the mid-90s. Feels like temperatures close to 110 degrees. Tonight, those storms taper off. Lows will drop into the 70s. Expect sunny and hotter weather for your Wednesday and Thursday. Rain chances begin to return, but just typical summertime showers and thunderstorms as we head into the 4th of July weekend. For WYBT and 98.1 FM, I'm Chris Smith with Panhandle Weather. Download the Panhandle Weather app today.

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1: 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Phil Collins

segment. The Dude Brothers. FM 98.1 WYBT, and here we are on a Tuesday morning. Got that nasty old Monday out of the way, and we're looking pretty good. Well, I say we're looking pretty good. It's a pretty day so far. Gonna get some rain later on, scattered stuff, sporadic showers, if you will, and about an 80% chance of rain somewhere along the day. That's what Chris said. So I'm just following the guidelines. Sunny and hot, basically. So there you go. And if you're having a birthday today, happy birthday. You're sharing your birthday with band leader, drummer, born on this day in 1917, a guy by the name of Buddy Rich, and he had the Buddy Rich Orchestra. He passed away in 1987. Now, you can pull him up on YouTube or whatever and see and watch Buddy Rich play the drums with his group. Man, the guy was incredible. Incredible. 1962, baseball player Tony Fernandez was born. He passed away in 2020. 1966, boxer Mike Tyson, the undisputed heavyweight champ. He's 60 today. You tell him he looks like 60. I'm not going near him. Not touching it. No, no, no. Stick around. We have a lot of things to get to this morning, and we'd love to include you in there. And all you got to do is just keep listening. 850-674-5101. There's a number to call if you'd like to do a little buying, selling, trading. In the meantime, the 3 degrees on WYBT at 98.1 FM.

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FM 98.1 and WYBT with the music we grew up with. That's right. With Gary Puckett and the Union Gap here this morning. About 14 minutes after 8 o'clock at WYBT 98.1 FM with one great song after another. All you got to do is just stay with us now. It's good stuff.

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3: Well, it's going to be a hot one today, but keep the umbrellas handy. Showers and thunderstorms are likely across our area. Rain chances at about 80 to 90%. High temperatures still climbing up into the mid-90s. Feels like temperatures close to 110 degrees. Tonight, those storms taper off. Lows will drop into the 70s. Expect sunny and hotter weather for your Wednesday and Thursday. Rain chances begin to return, but just typical summertime showers and thunderstorms as we head into the 4th of July weekend. For WYBT and 98.1 FM, I'm Chris Smith with Panhandle Weather. 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

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A little bit of Fleetwood Mac on WIBT and 98.1 FM. 24 minutes away, 9 o'clock in the morning. Let's see, what else we have going on here this morning? Oh, 1936, the novel Gone with the Wind by Margaret Mitchell is published. 1936, also same day, Congress approves a 40-hour work week so we can stay home and watch the movie. 1971, the 28th Amendment to the U.S. Constitution is ratified, and that lowered the minimum voting age to 18. Yeah, that's the reason for it. The Supremes are in the recording studio working on a song called You Keep Me Hanging on this day in 1966. Next year, same day, the Monkees play the first of three sold-out concerts at London's Wembley Empire Pool. And it was 1975. Well, do you remember 3 or 4 days ago I told you that the divorce between Sonny and Cher was final? All right. And 4 days later, after divorcing Sonny Bono, Cher marries Greg Allman. But do not despair, folks. She kicks Allman out after 10 days. Just 10 days. Yeah, it didn't take long to figure that wasn't going to work.

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0: for decades. In 1940, they invaded French Indochina. To hinder their advancement, the U.S. halted oil exports to Japan, threatening their military resources. In retaliation, on December 7, 1941, Japan launched a surprise attack on the U.S. Pacific Fleet at Pearl Harbor, Hawaii. Thousands of Americans were killed, prompting President Franklin Roosevelt to call it
1: a date which will live in infamy.
0: Congress declared war on Japan the next day, and America entered into World War II.
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That's right, it's a pretty day and it's a hot day already. And we may not be done with it either. 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

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From WIBT and FM 98.1, Mike and the Mechanics. And we'll do a swap shop again tomorrow morning, about 8 o'clock Central.

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3: Medical transfer. They're going to be on the Conowatahatchee River. It's showing south of Bar Street and 426. Somebody got bit by a gator.
2: The alligator attack killed a 31-year-old woman Sunday afternoon.
4: Right now, in this part of our investigation, it doesn't seem like they were doing anything that was malicious to an alligator. They were in approximately 3 foot of water.
2: Chad Weber with FWC says the woman lost both arms in the attack and died on the way to the hospital. The FWC is harvesting two gators and will run DNA tests to see if either were the reptiles that bit the woman. A man's dead after he was shot by a deputy in Broward County. The sheriff's office says deputies were at a gas station in Davie when they approached a man who was wanted on an active warrant, and he fled. That led to a foot chase that ended in a parking lot where he allegedly pointed a gun at deputies and was shot. The Detroit Lions cut cornerback Terrion Arnold just hours after a Tampa judge granted him bond. Chief Judge Christopher Sabella set a $1 million bond and travel restrictions, but no ankle monitor after being told it violated NFL rules.
5: I suspect that Mr. Arnold has a paparazzi monitor. If he's late for practice, ESPN will let us know.
2: Prosecutors say Arnold and others set up an ambush for two men he suspected of stealing his belongings at an Airbnb in Largo in February. The Jacksonville Sheriff's Office is cracking down on street racing. Deputies arrested about a dozen people this weekend. A man who works in the area says police moved in like clockwork with about 20 cars and a helicopter. With Florida's News, I'm Chris Trankman.
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5: In December of 1803, the United States doubled in size due to the Louisiana Purchase. When Napoleon Bonaparte, the Emperor of France, needed funds for his war against Britain, he sold 820,000 square miles of territory to the United States for $15 million. Since the area was unexplored, President Thomas Jefferson commissioned a military expedition to get the lay of this newly acquired land. On May 14th, the Corps of Discovery, led by Meriwether Lewis and William Clark, set out on their 862-day adventure. Today, the Louisiana Purchase encompasses all or part of 15 western states.
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0: storms threaten Northwest Florida, be ready with Panhandle Weather, your only 24/7 streaming weather service for the Florida Panhandle and Chippola River Valley. 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
5: 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So that he could fulfill the order timely and cost-effectively, he applied his concept of interchangeable parts to the production of the muskets, resulting in a more efficient operation. Eli Whitney's advancement set the standard for American mass production of machinery.
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4: In 1869, a golden spike was driven at Promontory, Utah, connecting the east and west lines of the Transcontinental Railroad. Prior to the railroad's completion, it took months to travel overland across the country. There were two ship routes to the west. The voyage across the Gulf of Mexico to Panama and then overland to the Pacific took a month or more. And the passage by ship around the tip of South America took 4 to 6 months. The railroad opened up the West to economic development and cut travel time to about a week between New York and San Francisco, benefiting both industry and the private sector.
2: 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Call City Hall, 850-674-5488.

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2: The largest Hispanic-owned food company in the U.S. is responding to the humanitarian crisis in Venezuela after two devastating earthquakes.
3: Goya Foods is donating 100,000 pounds of food to help feed the families affected by the disaster in partnership with Global Empowerment Mission based in Doral. The food will be distributed from Goya's Miami warehouse and delivered to communities throughout Venezuela. Donation is through the company's global initiative, Goya Gives. Goya Foods' co-president, Peter Unanue, says their hearts are with the people of Venezuela during this incredibly difficult time, and he notes the company is committed to supporting relief efforts and providing nourishment to families as they begin the long road to recovery. I'm Joel Malkin.
2: Meanwhile, the death toll has risen to more than 1,700, and thousands are still missing and presumed trapped.
4: It's been about a week. That's a long time to be buried. On top of that, you have an air purity problem, because if you have oxygen, and the reality is many people just die of suffocation because the air runs out.
2: Grable Rescue founder Brian Stern hopes more people will be found alive. Florida gasoline prices unchanged today. Statewide average is $3.77 for a gallon of regular. And the new state budget includes $2.75 million for the rebranding of Palm Beach International Airport. Within days, it'll officially be named President Donald J. Trump International Airport. Some travelers tell CBS 12 News they're not entirely on board.
5: It's a little bit more money coming out of my pocket and everybody else's, you know what I'm saying?
6: The people traveling here don't get any utility, don't get any benefit from it.
2: State funding is expected to help cover new uniforms and marketing materials, along with replacing signs throughout the airport. Florida Lottery says tonight's Mega Millions jackpot has topped $500 million. Tonight's drawing worth $511 million. Tomorrow's Powerball is up to an estimated $375 million. With Florida's news, I'm Al Lewis.
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3: Our Declaration of Independence states all men are created equal. But in practice, slaves and Native Americans were excluded. The almost immediate and ongoing struggle for universal civil rights eventually evolved into the modern civil rights movement during the 1950s and 60s, when Rosa Parks refused to give up her bus seat to a white person in Montgomery, Alabama. It sparked a bus boycott, resulting in the Supreme Court ruling that segregation on public transportation is unconstitutional. Other advancements followed, like the Civil Rights Act of 1964, and ever so slowly, America

0: recognized that all men are created equal.
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0: 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Tuesday afternoon, John Rogers, glad you're with us. Please drive carefully. Evening plans tonight, 76, the overnight low. A clear sky for your Wednesday. Tomorrow's high, 95. Chicago, Benny King, and Ides of March on the way.
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0: 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And on the way, Aerosmith and Johnny Hates Jazz.
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0: 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Evening plans tonight, 76 the overnight low. A clear sky for your Wednesday, tomorrow's high, 95. 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

0: 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Jigsaw and the Stones coming up.
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2: Governor DeSantis reacting to the U.S. Supreme Court's ruling overturning an executive order from President Trump and upholding birthright citizenship for anyone born on U.S. soil. As he unveiled a statue of Lincoln in the Villages, DeSantis said he dislikes the ruling, saying it underscores the need for border enforcement and cracking down on visa abuse.
3: Unless there's an amendment to the federal constitution that you will have birthright citizenship for birth tourists and people coming to the country illegally.
2: DeSantis does see an opening in Justice Brett Kavanaugh's opinion that Congress could take action to limit the scope of the 14th Amendment. Efforts to help Venezuelans impacted by the earthquakes continue across Florida. Global Empowerment Mission in Doral taking donations at several locations.
4: An incredible response. I mean, literally the lines are out the door. People just want to put their hands on a box. They just want to send a can of beans. They just want to send some sort of note with love.
2: Bianca Bucaram says the organization loaded another 50 tons of relief supplies on a cargo plane last night at Miami International Airport. Today, state prosecutors are expected to subpoena Tiger Woods' hospital records from his recent DUI case in Martin County. The golfer treated at Cleveland Clinic after his rollover crash in March that led to an arrest on suspicion of DUI. Prosecutors want to see any reports detailing anything Woods might have said to doctors about using drugs or alcohol, and official reports of any drug or blood tests that may have been conducted. A legal challenge could shake up the race for governor. Lieutenant Governor Jay Collins has filed a lawsuit seeking to remove candidate James Fishback from the Republican ballot, arguing he doesn't meet the 7-year residency requirement, pointing to voting and property records in Washington, D.C. Fishback calls the lawsuit a political attack and says he's eligible. Tonight's Mega Millions jackpot, worth an estimated $511 million. With Florida's News, I'm Gordon Bird.
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8: Welcome, listeners. Today is June the 30th, and this is Communications Officer Neal with the Liberty County Sheriff's Office bringing you the Fort Bluff 24 hours. Deputies responded to one animal complaint, one assault call, two assisting another agency calls, 29 business checks, one physical disturbance, two medical calls, two offender check calls, one suicide threat, and 18 traffic stops. EMS responded to two medical emergencies. There were three booked into the jail. Jennifer Farrell, Johnny Jones Jr., and Sierra Peoples. We have a total of 158 inmates in the county jail, and that concludes our report from the Liberty County Sheriff's Office. Sheriff Dusty Arnold, thanks for listening. We hope you have a great day.
9: 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Over the past 24 hours, our officers conducted the following. 7 extra patrols, 2 business checks, 2 information calls, 1 disabled vehicle, 1 traffic accident, 1 animal call, and 1 residential burglary. This concludes your Bluntstown Police Report. Thank you and have a great day.
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6: 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Some of the programs at Chipola College are up and running for the summer. The Chipola basketball announces 2026 Donnie Tindall Basketball Camp. It'll be at Chipola and will host the 2026 Donnie Tindall Basketball Camp July 27th through 29th at Milton H. Johnson Health Center on the Chipola campus. The camp is open to students celebrating grades K through 12 and is designed to help young athletes improve their basketball fundamental skills. Softball is also under instruction with a camp coming up. The Chipola College softball program has announced dates for the 2026 Little Indians softball camps, and they provide young adults with an opportunity to develop their softball skills while learning from one of the best programs. 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The pool at Chipola is now open. Students and pass holders 11 a.m. to 5 p.m. Monday through Friday, and the general public from 1 to 4 p.m. Monday through Friday. Non-pass holders may swim from 1 to 4 p.m. Monday through Friday daily for an admission of only $4 for ages 12 and under, and $5 for ages 13 and older. All non-swimmers will be required to have a parent or legal guardian with you at all times. Do you know of someone that is struggling with addiction? If so, there is hope. The most excellent way is an addiction recovery support group.
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2: Governor DeSantis disagrees with today's U.S. Supreme Court ruling that upholds birthright citizenship, but he says Justice Brett Kavanaugh may have pointed to an opening that doesn't require a constitutional amendment.
3: And I think Kavanaugh's concurrence is that maybe Congress could actually do it. You just can't do it through executive order.
2: DeSantis, speaking in the Villages, says the ruling underscores the importance of border enforcement. Lieutenant Governor Jay Collins is suing Secretary of State Cord Byrd to get a rival for the Republican governor's nomination off the ballot. Collins claims James Fishback has been living and voting in Washington, D.C., saying the lawsuit is about election integrity. Fishback says the claims are frivolous and that he's the only native Floridian in the race. A 4.6 magnitude aftershock reported by the U.S. Geological Survey on the Venezuelan coast Monday. The death toll now more than 1,700 after the twin quakes.
4: It's been about a week. That's a long time to be buried. On top of that, you have an air purity problem because if you have oxygen, and the reality is many people just die of suffocation because the air runs out.
2: Tampa's Gray Bull Rescue founder Brian Stern hopes that more people will be found alive. Authorities say they've received support from more than 24 countries, more than 30,000 people participating in the rescue effort. An Orange County man accused of running a multi-million-dollar Ponzi scheme pleading guilty to federal wire fraud charges. Authorities say Christopher Delgado ran the $500 million scheme through his company Goliath Ventures, promising investors returns on their money through cryptocurrency, but instead using funding to pay off other investors and buy luxury items. A man accused of stealing Smokey Bear signs from state parks and selling them on Facebook Marketplace. 30-year-old Hunter Lovett scheduled for a jury trial next month. He faces up to 10 years in prison. With Florida's News, I'm Gordon Bird.
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0: 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John Rogers, drive home carefully. Evening plans tonight, 76 the overnight low. Clear sky and a hot one tomorrow. High on your Wednesday, 95. Straight ahead, four tops. Hang on.
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5: Leading up to the birth of our nation, colonists rebelled against oppression by Britain's King George III. On April 19, 1775, at Lexington, in the province of Massachusetts, about 700 British forces attempted to seize colonial arms and arrest revolutionary leaders. But 77 Minutemen confronted them. The mists of history conceal which side fired the first shot. Poet Ralph Waldo Emerson called it, "The shot heard round the world." The Redcoats marched on to Concord to face 400 Minutemen. The colonists killed three British soldiers and wounded nine, forcing them to retreat. And so began the birth of the United States of America.
6: This America 250 moment brought to you by Lindy's Chicken. When you come in, take a minute to remember what being in America really means. The folks at Lindy's remember, and they celebrate it every day with great food. Lindy's, West End, Bluntstown.

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